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1: 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So production is mi primero, arte. And then I start rapping más, sí.
0: Correcto. Y en cuanto a Estados Unidos y Colombia, regálanos una opinión de cada una de las escenas de música, de lo que tú has conocido.
1: I think there's a fuerte hip hop scene en Bogotá, muchos raperos, artistas, producers, so it's an especial tiempo to be here ahora, so I me alegro that I'm here, just contributing my energy and I'm doing music. Sí.
0: Exactly. And okay, focus on your background. How did you first get your start in the American rap scene? And what pivotal moments or artists helped define your early style before making the move to Colombia?
1: See, I was making music in Nueva York, and I was on a television show, on television. Shout out to Sasha Jenkins, rest in peace. Ego Trip, have a television show, and I was part of that whole experience. And then just was from there putting out projects, doing eventos, and still making money, you know how it is. And I, lived in muchos ciudades, Miami, Los Angeles, Nueva York, pero yo mudé to Bogotá maybe 2 años paso, 2 years ago, and me encanta, sí, es muy, muy, muy cool, muy
0: Excelente.
1: chévere.
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1: Sí.
0: todos los listeners. Ahora, bueno, pues ya que vamos a cerrar. Nosotros queremos que le envíes un gran saludo a toda la gente que está ahí pendiente de Sonidos Sin Fronteras, del programa con la UD, del hip hop.
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0: En todo el mundo.
1: I mean, it's mucho artistas. I love what, like Rock Marciano, Rome Streets, Crime Apple, are doing, and also I love, what Larry June and like Jay Worthy on the West Coast are doing. There's so many amazing artists out there. In Bogotá, you got my man Content Thug, go just to rap the OGs, but also my homegirl Chakra coming up. Lois Nera, amazing singer. So there's tan talentosa and a lot of talent, and I'm just happy to be able to work with as many people as I can.
0: Okay, send some greetings to the program, please.
1: Sí, mucho amor to 90.4 FM Loud. It's your boy John Brown here holding it down for Rolota. New album coming soon, Motion Sickness. I got all the symptoms. Gracias para ayudar.
0: Y Sonidos Sin Fronteras.
1: And mucho amor, shout out to mi amigos Sonidos Son Fronteras de Bogotá,
0: Ahí
1: Rolo
0: estamos, entonces vamos a escuchar momento para el cierre. Muchas
1: Tú
0: gracias.
1: sabes, muchas gracias. Buenas noches.
2: Stopping by. I'm not in. Please leave a message and I will return your call. Thank you so much.